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0: inspiriert dazu, Musik zu machen.
1: 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It literally can be anything. 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It comes when it comes.
0: Ja, sie sagt, eigentlich kann alles Inspiration sein. Meistens hat sie die aber, wenn sie alleine ist. Das kann ich ganz gut nachvollziehen. Von der aktuellen Platte gibt's jetzt About You.

take my hand and come with me, because you look so fine that I really want to make you mine. I say you look so fine that I really want to make you mine. 4, 5, 6, come on and get your kicks. Now you don't need